0: 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Alegría de vivir.
1: One thing that you'll never in your life ever have to worry about me, if I'll ever change towards you, because baby, I love you. 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

0: 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Ooh, I gotta have faith. Because I gotta have faith. Faith, faith, faith. I gotta have faith, faith, faith.
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One more. This is called Lake of Fire. All these songs are off their second record.

0: 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Thanks for coming. Thank you.
1: That was the Meat Puppets.

The word came from Manute, support the Nazis. The men of Clot failed us again. The bishops blessed the blue shirts in Boom later as they sail beneath the

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Let us all remember them tonight.

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When we out together, dancing cheek to cheek. Oh, I'd love to climb to mountain, reach the highest peak. But it doesn't thrill me half as much as dancing cheek to cheek. Oh, I'd love to go out fishing in a river or a creek. But I don't enjoy it half as much as

0: time the deer is in the wood of Hallig. The window is nailed and boarded through which I saw the west, and my love is at the burn of Hallig, a birch tree, and she has always been between Inver and Milk Hollow.
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2: Do gaiteiro asturiano Xoa coa Mieva, escoitamos Marcha, Brañes, Muñeira, Dantón, incluído no seu CD Al Son del Fueu.

do I care for me only with the Lord? I'm away with me like a cackle gypsy. Well, it was there last night, did the goose got their bed with blankets drawn so calmly here. Tonight he'll lie in a wide open field in the hands of your raggle tackle gypsy. 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Tonight I lie in a wide open field in the hands of me raggle tackle gypsy. Off for you rode east when I rode west. You rode high when I hear a hold low. I'd rather have a kiss of the yellow gypsy's lips than a whole lot of cash in his money.

lucky streak. When we out together, dancing cheek to cheek. Oh, I'd love to climb to mountain, reach the highest peak. But it doesn't thrill me half as much as dancing cheek to cheek. Oh, I'd love to go out fishing in a river or a creek, but I don't enjoy it half as much